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1: This week, the mom from Family Ties had a birthday. Meredith Baxter celebrated her 79th birthday, and her TV husband, Michael Gross, from that show, wished her a happy birthday. And here's where it gets weird. I can't believe I never knew this. His birthday is the exact same day and the same year. Both Michael Gross and Meredith Baxter were born on June 21st, 1947. No wonder they had such great cosmic chemistry on that show. They were not only TV husband and wife, they were almost twin bro and sis. They did have different parents, though. And Tina Yeathers could not be reached for comment. I'm Captain Adam. More of the Sunset Cruise on the way.
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4: I'm meteorologist Leo Hirschbrunner with your hometown forecast. We'll continue to see a few scattered showers and thunderstorms move through the area today. Tonight, those clouds begin to break up overnight, your low 58. Wednesday, we're going to end up seeing a beautiful, mostly sunny day, a bit warmer, your high 84. And Thursday, another nice, mostly sunny day with a stray late-day thunderstorm, your high 91. Listen every hour for your hometown forecast. From WDBJ7, I'm meteorologist Leo Hirschbrunner.
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0: Well, since summer has officially begun, let's take a look at my favorite golf movie of all time. Of course, you've got Happy Gilmore and Caddyshack and their sequels, which is a great example of both movies being great and their sequels being disappointing, at least to me anyway. I didn't like Happy Gilmore 2. We'll get into that later. My favorite golf movie is The Greatest Game Ever Played, a Disney production starring Shia LaBeouf. It's about the 1913 U.S. Open, and it is a great film. I love this movie. I cry every time at the end. So watch it. Tell me if you cry. And if you don't, then you have a black heart. Or you must be really good at golf and just don't care about golf movies. I'm Captain Adam. Stay with us. More of the Sunset Cruise is heading your way.
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0: Well, now that the NBA finals are history, we can look forward to the NBA draft. It begins tomorrow night, 8 o'clock in New York. It'll be on ABC, ESPN, NBA TV. And a lot of fans love the NBA draft. And here are your projected top five picks tomorrow night in the NBA draft. All of them are freshmen from college this past season. A.J. DeBanza from BYU, Darren Peterson from Kansas, Cameron Boozer from Duke, Caleb Wilson from North Carolina, and Keaton Wagler from Illinois. Those are your top five projected picks in the NBA draft. All current 19-year-old millionaires looking forward to being even bigger millionaires. Pretty soon, they'll be able to afford a yacht. And then they can set sail with the Sunset Cruise, like you are right now.
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3: I'm meteorologist Leo Hirschbrunner with your hometown forecast. We'll continue to see a few scattered showers and thunderstorms move through the area today. Tonight, those clouds begin to break up overnight, your low 58. Wednesday, we're going to end up seeing a beautiful, mostly sunny day, a bit warmer, your high 84. And Thursday, another nice, mostly sunny day with a stray late-day thunderstorm, your high 91. Listen every hour for your hometown forecast. From WDBJ 7, I'm meteorologist Leo Hirschbrunner.
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3: Fox News, I'm Angelo Bavaro. President Trump made the case for tariffs during a rally at a Mack Trucks plant in Pennsylvania.
4: How don't you pay a tariff? You build your factory here and you hire American workers. It's quite simple, actually.
5: President Trump is trying to reverse polling that shows a majority of voters disapprove of his handling of the economy and tariff policies.
3: Fox's Jared Halpern. The Senate passed a war powers resolution blocking further military action in Iran. It's a measure seen as largely symbolic, Senate Minority Leader Chuck Schumer.
6: This war is disgusting, and we hate it, and it should be ended immediately.
3: The Trump administration is keeping military forces in the Middle East. That's despite lifting a naval blockade and launching a 60-day negotiating period aimed at securing a long-term agreement. 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

0: Good news for the world, really. John Bon Jovi gave his health update on his vocal cord surgery, and all is well. He had vocal cord surgery about 4 years ago, and he has finally announced that he's healed up nicely and he will return to the stage. I can't imagine a world without John Bon Jovi's voice. So thank goodness, and we'll keep you posted on a John Bon Jovi tour. My name is Captain Adam, and this is the Sunset Cruise.
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0: Ahoy, passengers. I'm Captain Adam from Yacht Rock Radio. We take over your radio every weeknight right here and have a great time doing it. You can listen to my other show, Yacht Rock Radio, this weekend. It's several hours of nothing but the best Yacht Rock hits from the late 70s and early 80s. It's really a trip through nostalgia. Makes you feel like, whatever age you were in 1980. For me, it makes me feel like a kid, like I'm riding my BMX bike to the neighborhood pool. If you're a little older than me, you might think about the first car you had or your first girlfriend or boyfriend. It's so nostalgic and so much fun, so make sure you join me right back here this weekend for Yacht Rock Radio. Stay on board with me right now for more of the Sunset Cruise. It's coming up.
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2: I'm meteorologist Leo Hirschbrunner with your hometown forecast. We'll continue to see a few scattered showers and thunderstorms move through the area today. Tonight, those clouds begin to break up overnight, your low 58. Wednesday, we're going to end up seeing a beautiful, mostly sunny day, a bit warmer, your high 84. And Thursday, another nice, mostly sunny day with a stray late day thunderstorm, your high 91. Listen every hour for your hometown forecast. From WDBJ 7, I'm meteorologist Leo Hirschbrunner.
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0: Tuesday, June 23rd on the Sunset Cruise, and maybe the most important day in human history, because on this day, in 1846, the saxophone was invented. Saxophone patent dated today by Belgian instrument maker Adolf Sax. And that's some great information to know, that not only was it patented today, but that it was invented by a man whose last name was Sax. I can't believe over the course of my lifetime, I've never met anybody with the surname Sax. If my last name was Sax, I would definitely name my son Baker, and his middle name would be Street. Happy Saxophone Day to you and yours with the Sunset Cruise.
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1: College baseball fans in Oklahoma are going nuts this week. The Oklahoma Sooners won the 2026 Men's College World Series. They took down North Carolina in a 13-2 rout in the final game three. It was a best of three, and the Sooners won two of those three. And this is the Sooners' third natty since their first one they won in 1994. So congrats to Boomer Sooner and their 2026 Men's College World Series Championship.
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4: I'm meteorologist Leo Hirschbrunner with your hometown forecast. We'll continue to see a few scattered showers and thunderstorms move through the area today. Tonight, those clouds begin to break up overnight, your low 58. Wednesday, we're going to end up seeing a beautiful, mostly sunny day, a bit warmer, your high 84. And Thursday, another nice, mostly sunny day with a stray late day thunderstorm, your high 91. Listen every hour for your hometown forecast. From WDBJ 7, I'm meteorologist Leo Hirschbrunner.
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3: Fox News, I'm Chris DeMeo. President Trump campaigning today at a Mack truck facility in Pennsylvania. He warns if Democrats win back control of Congress,
4: they voted against no tax on overtime, and if they got into office, you will have all of those taxes and all of that money that you're saving, including the big savings on Social Security. It's going to all be terminated. You're going to have to start paying again.
3: Many polls suggest the majority of Americans disapprove of the way the president's handling the economy. Senate Minority Leader Chuck Schumer says Democrats won't agree to reauthorize FISA until Acting National Intelligence Director Bill Pulte is removed from his post.
5: This is all up to the Republicans. As long as Pulte is there, there's not going to be any FISA agreement. It's up to them to get rid of him.
3: President Trump says he won't sign reauthorization of FISA unless Republicans can pass the SAVE Act. America's listening to Fox News.

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1: Fox News, I'm Chris DeMeo. The Senate approves a war powers resolution to block U.S. military action in Iran.
2: This war is disgusting, and we hate it, and it should be ended immediately.
1: Senate Minority Leader Chuck Schumer, it's the 10th time the Senate has tried to advance a war powers resolution, but this time more Republicans voted for the bill, expressing concerns about the war and the deal the president struck with Iran. President Trump, visiting a Mack Trucks facility in Macungie, Pennsylvania today, he says the administration's tariff policies are revitalizing manufacturing and bringing factories back.
3: All American roads will be filled with American trucks very shortly. Very few people are able to compete with us anymore. They used to rip us off. It was like we were a bunch of babies.
1: Democrats say the president hasn't done enough to fight inflation and make the country more affordable for working families. America's listening.

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3: Fox News, I'm Sue Guzman. NATO Secretary General Mark Rutte will meet with President Trump today to discuss Iran.
4: I think the president is doing exactly what is needed, degrading Iran's nuclear capability. Could you imagine if Iran would get its hands on the nuclear weapon?
3: Rutte with Fox's Brett Baer. He says he fully supports the president, calling Iran an exporter of chaos. Three congressional candidates endorsed by Democratic Socialist Mayor Zohra Mamdani sweeping the primaries Tuesday, including two who bested longtime Democratic incumbents. Earlier, President Trump warned what could happen if Democrats take back control of Congress.
5: They voted against no tax on overtime, and if they got into office, you will have all of those taxes and all of that money that you're saving, including the big savings on Social Security.
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2: Fox News, I'm Chris DeMeo. The Senate approves a War Powers Resolution to block U.S. military action in Iran.
3: This war is disgusting, and we hate it, and it should be ended immediately.
2: Senate Minority Leader Chuck Schumer. It's the 10th time the Senate has tried to advance a War Powers Resolution, but this time more Republicans voted for the bill, expressing concerns about the war and the deal the president struck with Iran. President Trump set to meet today with NATO Secretary General Mark Rutte, where Iran will likely be part of the conversation. Rutte says NATO countries agree with the president's handling of Iran.
4: You see now massively European allies pre-positioning their assets close to the strait, so to be able to help, for example, when it comes to demining.
2: Rutte appearing on Fox's special report with Brett Baer. 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
5: 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A suspect is in custody following a Friday night deadly shooting in South Boston. It was around 11:40 p.m. Friday when officers responded to Willow Oaks apartment complex off of Poplar Creek Street to find Hassan Barksdale, 47, with gunshot wounds, a news release reported. The victim was pronounced dead at the scene. After an investigation, police developed Robert Pennick as a suspect. Pennick, 37, went to Lynchburg in the early morning hours on Saturday, police said. He was captured about 24 hours later. A crowd gathered underneath tents on the front lawn of the L.E. Coleman African American Museum on Friday for a Juneteenth celebration. The tone was upbeat yet reflective at the event, centering on the theme, honoring the past, serving the present, and inspiring the future. Juneteenth, also known as Liberation Day, marks the day that enslaved people of Galveston, Texas, received the news from Union General Gordon Granger that they were free. That day, June 19, 1865, was 2.5 years after President Abraham Lincoln issued the Emancipation Proclamation, declaring all enslaved people in the Confederate States free. A successful weekend in Emporia saw the Halifax Diamond Youth Baseball Program celebrate not one, but two district championships as the Miners and Ozone All-Star teams earned trips to the state tournament and kept their summer seasons alive. Facing off against South Hill

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3: Today is a hometown home run. Highs this afternoon max out in the low to mid 80s with some clear skies. Humidity tapers off as well, so we'll be feeling very comfortable in every sense of the word today. Overnight lows cool to the 50s, but the cool down doesn't last for long. Thursday brings some sizzling air in the low to mid 90s, and humidity rises once again. We look to stay dry today and tomorrow. From WDBJ7 with your First Alert forecast, I'm meteorologist Ava Herrera.

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1: Here's the latest forecast with Aaron on 95.3 HLF.
2: And good morning. Looking for showers and thunderstorms for today. Highs getting up to 85 with mostly clear skies tonight. Lows down to 58. Sunshine tomorrow. Highs 86 with clear skies tomorrow night. Lows down to 60.
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1: 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A crowd gathered underneath tents on the front lawn of the L.E. Coleman African American Museum on Friday for a Juneteenth celebration. The tone was upbeat yet reflective at the event, centering on the theme, honoring the past, serving the present, and inspiring the future. Juneteenth, also known as Liberation Day, marks the day that enslaved people of Galveston, Texas, received the news from Union General Gordon Granger that they were free. That day, June 19, 1865, was 2.5 years after President Abraham Lincoln issued the Emancipation Proclamation, declaring all enslaved people in the Confederate States free. A suspect is in custody following a Friday night deadly shooting in South Boston. It was around 11:40 p.m. Friday when officers responded to Willow Oaks apartment complex off of Poplar Creek Street to find Hassan Barksdale, 47, with gunshot wounds, a news release reported. The victim was pronounced dead at the scene. After an investigation, police developed Robert Pennick as a suspect. Pennick, 37, went to Lynchburg in the early morning hours on Saturday, police said. He was captured about 24 hours later. A successful weekend in Emporia saw the Halifax Diamond Youth Baseball program celebrate not one, but two district championships as the Miners and Ozone All-Star teams earned trips to the state tournament and kept their summer seasons alive. Facing off against South Hill throughout the weekend, Halifax showcased dominant pitching, timely hitting, and resilient play, giving the organization an opportunity to continue its postseason journey and potentially advance toward a World Series berth. There's more news in the print edition and online at yourgv.com. I'm Evan Sneed, and you're up to date on the home of the 80s, 90s, and more. 95.3 HLF.
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5: Today is a hometown home run. Highs this afternoon max out in the low to mid 80s with some clear skies. Humidity tapers off as well, so we'll be feeling very comfortable in every sense of the word today. Overnight lows cool to the 50s, but the cool down doesn't last for long. Thursday brings some sizzling air in the low to mid 90s, and humidity rises once again. We look to stay dry today and tomorrow. From WDBJ7 with your first alert forecast, I'm meteorologist Ava Herrera.
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1: And good morning. Looking for increasing cloudiness today. Highs getting up to 83. A few clouds tonight. Lows down to 58. And some early morning patchy fog tomorrow. Otherwise, mostly sunny. Highs 89. With clear skies tomorrow night. Lows down to 67.
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3: News. I'm Sue Guzman. Three far-left progressive candidates endorsed by Mayor Mamdani in New York sweeping their primary races Tuesday. And Alan Wilson defended Lieutenant Governor Pamela Evatt for the GOP nomination for South Carolina governor. The president pushing his own election priorities with Congress ahead of the midterms.
4: President Trump fixated on a singular goal.
5: We have to pass the Save America Act, which is voter ID, which is proof of citizenship.
4: But he's not getting his way. The president is exasperated at the Senate struggling to approve the bill.
3: Fox's Chad Pergram, a legal setback for the Trump administration regarding immigration law.
6: A federal judge in California issuing a nationwide injunction blocking immigration and customs enforcement officials from arresting individuals suspected of being in the U.S. illegally at or near immigration courthouses.
3: Fox's Kristen Goodwin. 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
7: 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A suspect is in custody following a Friday night deadly shooting in South Boston. It was around 11:40 p.m. Friday when officers responded to Willow Oaks apartment complex off of Poplar Creek Street to find Hassan Barksdale, 47, with gunshot wounds, a news release reported. The victim was pronounced dead at the scene. After an investigation, police developed Robert Pennick as a suspect. Pennick, 37, went to Lynchburg in the early morning hours on Saturday, police said. He was captured about 24 hours later. A crowd gathered underneath tents on the front lawn of the L.E. Coleman African American Museum on Friday for a Juneteenth celebration. The tone was upbeat yet reflective at the event, centering on the theme, honoring the past, serving the present, and inspiring the future. Juneteenth, also known as Liberation Day, marks the day that enslaved people of Galveston, Texas, received the news from Union General Gordon Granger that they were free. That day, June 19, 1865, was 2.5 years after President Abraham Lincoln issued the Emancipation Proclamation, declaring all enslaved people in the Confederate States free. A successful weekend in Emporia saw the Halifax Diamond Youth Baseball Program celebrate not one, but two district championships as the Miners and Ozone All-Star teams earned trips to the state tournament and kept their summer seasons alive. Facing off against South Hill throughout the weekend, Halifax showcased dominant pitching, timely hitting, and resilient play, giving the organization an opportunity to continue its postseason journey and potentially advance toward a World Series berth. There's more news in the print edition and online at yourgv.com. I'm Evan Sneed, and you're up to date on the home of the 80s, 90s, and more. 95.3 HLF.
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10: Today is a hometown home run. Highs this afternoon max out in the low to mid 80s with some clear skies. Humidity tapers off as well, so we'll be feeling very comfortable in every sense of the word today. Overnight lows cool to the 50s, but the cool down doesn't last for long. Thursday brings some sizzling air in the low to mid 90s, and humidity rises once again. We look to stay dry today and tomorrow. From WDBJ7 with your First Alert forecast, I'm meteorologist Ava Herrera.

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1: Here's the latest forecast with Aaron on 95.3 HLF.
2: And good morning. Looking for increasing cloudiness today. Highs getting up to 83. Few clouds tonight. Lows down to 58. And some early morning patchy fog tomorrow. Otherwise, mostly sunny. Highs 89. With clear skies tomorrow night. Lows down to 67.
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0: 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I'm Aaron waking up with you. And coming up, bottom of the hour, we'll check in with your weird news of the day and local news straight ahead.
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1: 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I'm Aaron, waking up with you. 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
2: Well, a 47-year-old man in the UK was arrested recently for burning and selling remix CDs. Yes, I said recently. 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
3: 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A crowd gathered underneath tents on the front lawn of the L.E. Coleman African American Museum on Friday for a Juneteenth celebration. The tone was upbeat yet reflective at the event, centering on the theme, honoring the past, serving the present, and inspiring the future. Juneteenth, also known as Liberation Day, marks the day that enslaved people of Galveston, Texas, received the news from Union General Gordon Granger that they were free. That day, June 19, 1865, was 2.5 years after President Abraham Lincoln issued the Emancipation Proclamation, declaring all enslaved people in the Confederate States free. A suspect is in custody following a Friday night deadly shooting in South Boston. It was around 11:40 p.m. Friday when officers responded to Willow Oaks apartment complex off of Poplar Creek Street to find Hassan Barksdale, 47, with gunshot wounds, a news release reported. The victim was pronounced dead at the scene. After an investigation, police developed Robert Pennick as a suspect. Pennick, 37, went to Lynchburg in the early morning hours on Saturday, police said. He was captured about 24 hours later. A successful weekend in Emporia saw the Halifax Diamond Youth Baseball Program celebrate not one, but two district championships as the Miners and Ozone All-Star teams earned trips to the state tournament and kept their summer seasons alive. Facing off against South Hill throughout the weekend, Halifax showcased dominant pitching, timely hitting, and resilient play, giving the organization an opportunity to continue its postseason journey and potentially advance toward a World Series berth. There's more news in the print edition and online at yourgv.com. I'm Evan Sneed, and you're up to date on the home of the 80s, 90s, and more. 95.3 HLF.
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10: Today is a hometown home run. Highs this afternoon max out in the low to mid 80s with some clear skies. Humidity tapers off as well, so we'll be feeling very comfortable in every sense of the word today. Overnight lows cool to the 50s, but the cool down doesn't last for long. Thursday brings some sizzling air in the low to mid 90s, and humidity rises once again. We look to stay dry today and tomorrow. From WDBJ7 with your First Alert forecast, I'm meteorologist Ava Herrera.
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1: And good morning. Looking for increasing cloudiness today. Highs getting up to 83. Few clouds tonight. Lows down to 58. And some early morning patchy fog tomorrow. Otherwise, mostly sunny. Highs 89. With clear skies tomorrow night. Lows down to 67.
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0: 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I'm Aaron Wiggin up with you as we close in on 8 o'clock. 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
3: Fox News, I'm CJ Papa. Several high-profile primaries reshape political map ahead of November in New York. The progressive-backed candidates score big wins. Incumbent Congressman Adriana Espia defeated by Darylisa Avila Chevalier.
4: Fascism is on the rise. Trump is in office. And the odds, as always, are stacked against
3: us. And Congressman Dan Goldman, also primaried out by Brad Lander. In South Carolina, Attorney General Alan Wilson captures the Republican runoff for governor. Now, President Trump heads to Capitol Hill later today for a meeting with Senate Republicans amid major disagreements. And NASDAQ futures are pointing to a rebound after a rough Tuesday and that sell-off. 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
5: 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A suspect is in custody following a Friday night deadly shooting in South Boston. It was around 11:40 p.m. Friday when officers responded to Willow Oaks apartment complex off of Poplar Creek Street to find Hassan Barksdale, 47, with gunshot wounds, a news release reported. The victim was pronounced dead at the scene. After an investigation, police developed Robert Pennick as a suspect. Pennick, 37, went to Lynchburg in the early morning hours on Saturday, police said. He was captured about 24 hours later. A crowd gathered underneath tents on the front lawn of the L.E. Coleman African American Museum on Friday for a Juneteenth celebration. The tone was upbeat yet reflective at the event, centering on the theme, honoring the past, serving the present, and inspiring the future. Juneteenth, also known as Liberation Day, marks the day that enslaved people of Galveston, Texas, received the news from Union General Gordon Granger that they were free. That day, June 19, 1865, was 2.5 years after President Abraham Lincoln issued the Emancipation Proclamation, declaring all enslaved people in the Confederate States free. A successful weekend in Emporia saw the Halifax Diamond Youth Baseball Program celebrate not one, but two district championships as the Miners and Ozone All-Star teams earned trips to the state tournament and kept their summer seasons alive. Facing off against South Hill throughout the weekend, Halifax showcased dominant pitching, timely hitting, and resilient play, giving the organization an opportunity to continue its postseason journey and potentially advance toward a World Series berth. There's more news in the print edition and online at yourgv.com. I'm Evan Sneed, and you're up to date on the home of the 80s, 90s, and more. 95.3 HLF.
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10: Today is a hometown home run. Highs this afternoon max out in the low to mid 80s with some clear skies. Humidity tapers off as well, so we'll be feeling very comfortable in every sense of the word today. Overnight lows cool to the 50s, but the cool down doesn't last for long. Thursday brings some sizzling air in the low to mid 90s, and humidity rises once again. We look to stay dry today and tomorrow. From WDBJ7 with your First Alert forecast, I'm meteorologist Ava Herrera.
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12: 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It's Wednesday morning. Thanks for letting us be a part of your morning commute. I'm Thad Decker. Stay tuned for this morning's obituaries on the home of the 80s, 90s, and more. 95.3 HLF. Marion June Walker Moore of Alton passed away on June 19th at the age of 95. A celebration of life service for Marion June Walker Moore will be held today at 2 p.m. at Alton Baptist Church. The family will receive friends 1 hour prior to the service at the church, and other times at the home of her daughter, Denise Farrell, 3120 Harmony Road, Alton. Online condolences may be directed to www.powellfuneralinc.com or by visiting their Facebook page. Arrangements for Marion June Walker Moore have been entrusted to Powell Funeral Home, 1603 Wilbourn Avenue, South Boston. Mr. William Bolden Cheney of Halifax passed away on June 17th at the age of 78. A celebration of life service for Mr. William Bolden Cheney will be held at a later date. 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Arrangements for Mr. William

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1: And good morning. Looking for increasing cloudiness today. Highs getting up to 83. Few clouds tonight. Lows down to 58. And some early morning patchy fog tomorrow. Otherwise, mostly sunny. Highs 89. With clear skies tomorrow night. Lows down to 67.
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1: 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A crowd gathered underneath tents on the front lawn of the L.E. Coleman African American Museum on Friday for a Juneteenth celebration. The tone was upbeat yet reflective at the event, centering on the theme, honoring the past, serving the present, and inspiring the future. Juneteenth, also known as Liberation Day, marks the day that enslaved people of Galveston, Texas, received the news from Union General Gordon Granger that they were free. That day, June 19, 1865, was 2.5 years after President Abraham Lincoln issued the Emancipation Proclamation, declaring all enslaved people in the Confederate States free. A suspect is in custody following a Friday night deadly shooting in South Boston. It was around 11:40 p.m. Friday when officers responded to Willow Oaks apartment complex off of Poplar Creek Street to find Hassan Barksdale, 47, with gunshot wounds, a news release reported. The victim was pronounced dead at the scene. After an investigation, police developed Robert Pennick as a suspect. Pennick, 37, went to Lynchburg in the early morning hours on Saturday, police said. He was captured about 24 hours later. A successful weekend in Emporia saw the Halifax Diamond Youth Baseball program celebrate not one, but two district championships as the Miners and Ozone All-Star teams earned trips to the state tournament and kept their summer seasons alive. Facing off against South Hill throughout the weekend, Halifax showcased dominant pitching, timely hitting, and resilient play, giving the organization an opportunity to continue its postseason journey and potentially advance toward a World Series berth. There's more news in the print edition and online at yourgv.com. I'm Evan Sneed, and you're up to date on the home of the 80s, 90s, and more. 95.3 HLF.
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3: Today is a hometown home run. Highs this afternoon max out in the low to mid 80s with some clear skies. Humidity tapers off as well, so we'll be feeling very comfortable in every sense of the word today. Overnight lows cool to the 50s, but the cool down doesn't last for long. Thursday brings some sizzling air in the low to mid 90s, and humidity rises once again. We look to stay dry today and tomorrow. From WDBJ7 with your First Alert forecast, I'm meteorologist Ava Herrera.
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2: Well, believe it or not, it's been 32 years since The Lion King was released. Also same year, Wyatt Earp was released. In 1998, Turkey's Constitutional Court ruled that adultery was no longer a crime for the ladies. 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That's a look at your On This Day in History right here on 95.3 HLF.

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1: And good morning. Looking for increasing cloudiness today. Highs getting up to 83. Few clouds tonight. Lows down to 58. And some early morning patchy fog tomorrow. Otherwise, mostly sunny. Highs 89. With clear skies tomorrow night. Lows down to 67.
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3: Fox News, I'm Gianna Gelosi. A socialist sweep in yesterday's primary elections in New York City.
4: Congressman Adriano Espaillat, the chair of the Hispanic Congressional Caucus, lost his seat to Democratic Socialist Darielisa Avila Chevalier. In New York's 10th Congressional District, Mamdani-backed progressive leader Brad Lander ousted Congressman Dan Goldman, who was the lead prosecutor in Trump's first impeachment trial. And in New York's 7th Congressional District, another Democratic Socialist member, Claire Valdez, won the Democratic nomination.
3: Fox's Madeline Rivera, the head of the International Atomic Energy Agency, says their inspectors will visit Iran's nuclear sites.
5: He said the priority remains locating the highly enriched uranium that is currently buried inside of Iranian territory. While the timeline is unclear, this statement shows while Iran says one thing publicly, there are clearer agreements behind the scenes.
3: Fox's Trey Yangs, America's listening to Fox News.

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1: And good morning. Looking for increasing cloudiness today. Highs getting up to 83. A few clouds tonight. Lows down to 58. And some early morning patchy fog tomorrow. Otherwise, mostly sunny. Highs 89. With clear skies tomorrow night. Lows down to 67.
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1: Well, it looks like Oprah has angered Whitney Houston's family by claiming the last time Whitney was on her show, she was high and fell off the stage. Meanwhile, Michael Caine voiced a new audio version of The Odyssey, sort of. He had actually let an AI company replicate his voice for the job. In movies and TV, new preview of Tom Cruise's upcoming comedy Digger is mostly a montage of his past roles, with just a taste of his new character at the end. In honor of Spider-Man Brand New Day, Little Caesars is selling a Weberoni pizza. And Tom Hanks says Robin Williams' performance as the genie in Aladdin started the trend of movie stars being cast in animated films and ultimately led him to being in Toy Story.
0: And that's a look at your Hollywood Report right here on 95.3 HLF.
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1: And good morning. Looking for increasing cloudiness today. Highs getting up to 83. Few clouds tonight. Lows down to 58. And some early morning patchy fog tomorrow. Otherwise, mostly sunny. Highs 89. With clear skies tomorrow night. Lows down to 67.
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5: Today is a hometown home run. Highs this afternoon max out in the low to mid 80s with some clear skies. Humidity tapers off as well, so we'll be feeling very comfortable in every sense of the word today. Overnight lows cool to the 50s, but the cool down doesn't last for long. Thursday brings some sizzling air in the low to mid 90s, and humidity rises once again. We look to stay dry today and tomorrow. From WDBJ7 with your First Alert forecast, I'm meteorologist Ava Herrera.

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A little after 10 o'clock, I'm Aaron with you till 12. Coming up, we'll check in on your forecast. Thanks for making this the soundtrack to your day. 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
2: And good morning. Looking for increasing cloudiness today. Highs getting up to 83. Few clouds tonight. Lows down to 58. And some early morning patchy fog tomorrow. Otherwise, mostly sunny. Highs 89. With clear skies tomorrow night. Lows down to 67.
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1: Here's the latest forecast with Aaron on 95.3 HLF.
2: And good morning. Looking for increasing cloudiness today. Highs getting up to 83. Few clouds tonight. Lows down to 58. And some early morning patchy fog tomorrow. Otherwise, mostly sunny. Highs 89. With clear skies tomorrow night. Lows down to 67.
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1: Today is a hometown home run. Highs this afternoon max out in the low to mid 80s with some clear skies. Humidity tapers off as well, so we'll be feeling very comfortable in every sense of the word today. Overnight lows cool to the 50s, but the cool down doesn't last for long. Thursday brings some sizzling air in the low to mid 90s, and humidity rises once again. We look to stay dry today and tomorrow. From WDBJ7 with your First Alert forecast, I'm meteorologist Ava Herrera.

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3: News. I'm Therese Crowley. President Trump posting America the Beautiful will never be a communist country after the socialist sweep of three Democrat Party seats in New York's primary. Even the five-term liberal Hispanic caucus chair, Adriano Espaillat, ousted by progressive Daria Lisa Chevalier, with slogans like abolish ICE, babies not bombs, and free Palestine, just as Democrat Senator John Fetterman predicted on Fox.
4: These are emerging the full pro-Hamas wing. You know, a lot of these candidates that very likely are going to win tonight just declaring a war on just regular Democrats.
3: But President Trump and a bipartisan vote in Congress now tackling the election issue of housing, passing reforms to cut home building red tape and limit investors buying up homes. In the Iran peace deal proceeding, President Trump posts Iran is collecting no tolls on ships through the Strait of Hormuz. 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
1: And good morning. Looking for increasing cloudiness today. Highs getting up to 83. A few clouds tonight. Lows down to 58. And some early morning patchy fog tomorrow. Otherwise, mostly sunny. Highs 89. With clear skies tomorrow night. Lows down to 67.
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0: Today is a hometown home run. Highs this afternoon max out in the low to mid 80s with some clear skies. Humidity tapers off as well, so we'll be feeling very comfortable in every sense of the word today. Overnight lows cool to the 50s, but the cool down doesn't last for long. Thursday brings some sizzling air in the low to mid 90s, and humidity rises once again. We look to stay dry today and tomorrow. From WDBJ7 with your First Alert forecast, I'm meteorologist Ava Herrera.

95.3 HLF, your favorites from the 80s, 90s, and more. I'm Aaron. That's going to wrap it up for me. What do you say we do it all over again tomorrow, bright and early, 6 to 12? Talk to you then.

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3: Fox News, I'm CJ Papa. President Trump says no nukes for Iran, discussing the process with Fox's Trey Yinks in a phone call.
4: The president told Trey that U.S. inspectors will join the IAEA, but there's no rush to get them in. He also revealed that the sanctions relief that was announced earlier this week will go toward about $500 million worth of U.S. goods for the Iranian people.
3: Fox's Jackie Heinrich at the White House, Iran balking on inspections until after that peace is declared. Brent crude oil prices lower than when the war began. Drivers still paying more to fill up. President Trump blames big oil. Pennsylvania Republican Congressman Dan Meurser telling Fox.
5: President's not uncertain about what tomorrow is going to bring. So he's telling them lower it, because I assure you those $73 barrels of oils are going to stay consistent.
3: AAA reporting on average, a gallon of regular gas remains at $3.92 nationwide. Gas stations generally set their own prices. 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
6: 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From the Gazette Virginia Newsroom, I'm Evan Sneed with your 95.3 HLF news update. A suspect is in custody following a Friday night deadly shooting in South Boston. It was around 11:40 p.m. Friday when officers responded to Willow Oaks apartment complex off of Poplar Creek Street to find Hassan Barksdale, 47, with gunshot wounds, a news release reported. The victim was pronounced dead at the scene. After an investigation, police developed Robert Pennick as a suspect. Pennick, 37, went to Lynchburg in the early morning hours on Saturday, police said. He was captured about 24 hours later. A crowd gathered underneath tents on the front lawn of the L.E. Coleman African American Museum on Friday for a Juneteenth celebration. The tone was upbeat yet reflective at the event, centering on the theme, honoring the past, serving the present, and inspiring the future. Juneteenth, also known as Liberation Day, marks the day that enslaved people of Galveston, Texas received the news from Union General Gordon Granger that they were free. That day, June 19, 1865, was 2.5 years after President Abraham Lincoln issued the Emancipation Proclamation, declaring all enslaved people in the Confederate States free. A successful weekend in Emporia saw the Halifax Diamond Youth Baseball Program celebrate not one, but two district championships as the Miners and Ozone All-Star teams earned trips to the state tournament and kept their summer seasons alive. Facing off against South Hill throughout the weekend, Halifax showcased dominant pitching, timely hitting, and resilient play, giving the organization an opportunity to continue its postseason journey and potentially advance toward a World Series berth. There's more news in the print edition and online at yourgv.com. I'm Evan Sneed, and you're up to date on the home of the 80s, 90s, and more. 95.3 HLF.
7: Today is a hometown home run. Highs this afternoon max out in the low to mid 80s with some clear skies. Humidity tapers off as well, so we'll be feeling very comfortable in every sense of the word today. Overnight lows cool to the 50s, but the cool down doesn't last for long. Thursday brings some sizzling air in the low to mid 90s, and humidity rises once again. We look to stay dry today and tomorrow. From WDBJ7 with your First Alert forecast, I'm meteorologist Ava Herrera.

0: 95.3 HLF, favorites from the 80s, 90s, and more. It's Wednesday. I'm Kelly. I'm so happy to be here. Coming up, Patrick Swayze, Shakira, and a totally 80s classic from Mr. Mister. 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
4: Today is a hometown home run. Highs this afternoon max out in the low to mid 80s with some clear skies. Humidity tapers off as well, so we'll be feeling very comfortable in every sense of the word today. Overnight lows cool to the 50s, but the cool down doesn't last for long. Thursday brings some sizzling air in the low to mid 90s, and humidity rises once again. We look to stay dry today and tomorrow. From WDBJ7 with your First Alert forecast, I'm meteorologist Ava Herrera.

0: 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Favorites from the 80s, 90s, and more on your Wednesday afternoon. It's Kelly. Stay close. The next set of music is going to be pretty cool. Chicago, Mariah Carey, Glenn Medeiros, they're all in there. 95.3 HLF.
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0: 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I'm Kelly. Thanks for hanging out today. Coming up this weekend, it's another totally 80s weekend. 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Starts about 6 o'clock Friday evening, the totally 80s weekend. Coming up, a totally 80s classic from Don Henley and Patti Smyth, 95.3 HLF.
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1: 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Some of us got some much-needed rain yesterday. Looks like just a cooler, sunny day today. The forecast is coming up, and then it's back to the music with Savage Garden ahead. 95.3 HLF.
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6: Today is a hometown home run. Highs this afternoon max out in the low to mid 80s with some clear skies. Humidity tapers off as well, so we'll be feeling very comfortable in every sense of the word today. Overnight lows cool to the 50s, but the cool down doesn't last for long. Thursday brings some sizzling air in the low to mid 90s, and humidity rises once again. We look to stay dry today and tomorrow. From WDBJ7 with your First Alert forecast, I'm meteorologist Ava Herrera.

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3: News. I'm Gianna Gelosi. President Trump canceling plans to sign a bipartisan housing bill, saying he won't sign it until lawmakers pass the Save America Act. House Speaker Mike Johnson.
4: He and I have talked about this a lot. He has expressed the priority and the preference of the Save America Act. We share that.
3: Fox's Jared Halpern.
5: The president will join Senate Republicans amid his push for passage of the Save America Act, the new voter ID legislation. It would also put restrictions on transgender athletes in female sports and transgender surgeries for minors. But previous efforts to approve the measure have fallen far short in the Senate.
3: And it was a socialist sweep here in New York City. All three of mayors over on Mamdani's candidates surging to victory.
6: What we saw last night was a hunger for leaders who will be there on the front lines looking to make it easier for working people to afford life in the greatest city in the world.
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0: 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It's Kelly with some cool tunes ahead. George Michael, Men at Work, Tracy Chapman. 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
3: 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This month has flown by. It's also National Day of Joy. So find something to be joyful about. Maybe it's all the rain we got yesterday that made me happy. 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
3: Today is a hometown home run. Highs this afternoon max out in the low to mid 80s with some clear skies. Humidity tapers off as well, so we'll be feeling very comfortable in every sense of the word today. Overnight lows cool to the 50s, but the cool down doesn't last for long. Thursday brings some sizzling air in the low to mid 90s and humidity rises once again. We look to stay dry today and tomorrow. From WDBJ7 with your first alert forecast, I'm meteorologist Ava Herrera.

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3: Fox News, I'm Therese Crowley. Markets rally with oil crashing briefly to $69 a barrel. President Trump orders the DOJ to investigate why gas prices aren't dropping as fast. Democrats complain that he's canceled signing the Road to Housing Reform Bill till the Senate passes the Save America Act for voter ID.
4: These posters and the president's words kind of speak for themselves. He doesn't care about their financial situation. That's the answer.
3: Democrat Pete Aguilar, as socialists sweep three seats in the New York Democrat primary. House Speaker Mike Johnson.
5: It's going to decide the direction of the country. Are we going to maintain our status as a constitutional republic on our 250th anniversary? Are we going to make a new choice and go down some road towards a communist utopia?
3: And moderate Democrat Josh Gottheimer tells Fox.
6: Socialists are socialists. They should form their own party. They try to crash our party, the Democratic Party.
3: Northern California earthquake 5.6 felt as a rolling shake in Mendocino. 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
1: 95.3 HLF. Favorites from the 80s, 90s, and more. It's Kelly cruising through a Wednesday with you. Coming up this weekend, a totally 80s weekend. It's all 80s, all weekend long, starting about 6 o'clock Friday evening. So much fun, so much music, so many memories. The totally 80s weekend. 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

0: 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It's Kelly. Again, just getting through Wednesday. Hope yours is going great. 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
1: 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I am Kelly. On the way, I got Wham. I got Lionel Richie. I got your weather forecast. I got lots of stuff to keep you here. 95.3 HLF.
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3: I'm meteorologist Leo Hirschbrunner with your hometown forecast. We're going to end up seeing a beautiful, mostly sunny day today with warm temperatures. Tonight we turn out partly cloudy with a calm wind, your low 58. Thursday, another mostly sunny day. Temperatures and humidity levels rise, high near 90. And Friday, a mix of sun and clouds with afternoon showers and thunderstorms, your high 93. Listen every hour for your hometown forecast. From WDBJ 7, I'm meteorologist Leo Hirschbrunner.

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1: News. I'm John Saucier. New York City is seeing a Democratic Socialist sweep with three candidates endorsed by Mayor Zoran Mamdani winning primary contests yesterday. The mayor reacting to the election results today while participating in an event in the Bronx.
2: What I see these results as a reflection of are the fact that New Yorkers are hungry for a new kind of politics. They are hungry for a politics that understands working people should be at the heart of it.
1: House Speaker Mike Johnson calls these wins a wake-up call.
3: These are the times that Reagan was warning about. He was warning about communism overseas. Now it is on our own shores. And it is a very serious time, and every American needs to wake up and understand a threat.
1: None of these three candidates call themselves communists. Two are members of the Democratic Socialists of America. House Minority Leader Hakeem Jeffries says their victories will not reshape the House Democratic Caucus or what it's focused on. 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
4: 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A crowd gathered underneath tents on the front lawn of the L.E. Coleman African American Museum on Friday for a Juneteenth celebration. The tone was upbeat yet reflective at the event, centering on the theme, honoring the past, serving the present, and inspiring the future. Juneteenth, also known as Liberation Day, marks the day that enslaved people of Galveston, Texas, received the news from Union General Gordon Granger that they were free. That day, June 19, 1865, was 2.5 years after President Abraham Lincoln issued the Emancipation Proclamation, declaring all enslaved people in the Confederate States free. A suspect is in custody following a Friday night deadly shooting in South Boston. It was around 11:40 p.m. Friday when officers responded to Willow Oaks apartment complex off of Poplar Creek Street to find Hassan Barksdale, 47, with gunshot wounds, a news release reported. The victim was pronounced dead at the scene. After an investigation, police developed Robert Pennick as a suspect. Pennick, 37, went to Lynchburg in the early morning hours on Saturday, police said. He was captured about 24 hours later. A successful weekend in Emporia saw the Halifax Diamond Youth Baseball Program celebrate not one, but two district championships as the Miners and Ozone All-Star teams earned trips to the state tournament and kept their summer seasons alive. Facing off against South Hill throughout the weekend, Halifax showcased dominant pitching, timely hitting, and resilient play, giving the organization an opportunity to continue its postseason journey and potentially advance toward a World Series berth. There's more news in the print edition and online at yourgv.com. I'm Evan Sneed, and you're up to date on the home of the 80s, 90s, and more. 95.3 HLF.
5: I'm meteorologist Leo Hirschbrunner with your hometown forecast. We're going to end up seeing a beautiful, mostly sunny day today with warm temperatures. Tonight we turn out partly cloudy with a calm wind, your low 58. Thursday, another mostly sunny day. Temperatures and humidity levels rise, high near 90. And Friday, a mix of sun and clouds with afternoon showers and thunderstorms, your high 93. Listen every hour for your hometown forecast. From WDBJ 7, I'm meteorologist Leo Hirschbrunner. Runner.

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0: The 80s, 90s, and more on this Wednesday afternoon. It's Kelly with Sting and Selena on the way. The next set of music is brought to you by the letter S.
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0: 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We're playing favorites from the 80s, 90s, and more. In the next set of music, I got some of my favorites, Tears for Fears and Mariah Carey, plus Michael Jackson. 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

0: 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Favorites from the 80s, 90s, and more. Today has been downright pleasant. Tomorrow, heats up again. Got your forecast on the way. 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
4: I'm meteorologist Leo Hirschbrunner with your hometown forecast. We're going to end up seeing a beautiful, mostly sunny day today with warm temperatures. Tonight we turn out partly cloudy with a calm wind, your low 58. Thursday, another mostly sunny day. Temperatures and humidity levels rise, high near 90. And Friday, a mix of sun and clouds with afternoon showers and thunderstorms, your high 93. Listen every hour for your hometown forecast. From WDBJ 7, I'm meteorologist Leo Hirschbrunner.

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3: Fox News, I'm Deborah Valentine. President Trump meeting with Senate Republicans today after abruptly deciding not to sign a bipartisan bill designed to lower the cost of housing. Fox's Chad Pergram.
4: The reason is that he said we have to pass the Save America Act first. They don't seem to have the votes to do that, and that's going to be an issue of contention.
3: The Save America Act would impose restrictions on how Americans vote. Voting rights groups warn that millions of legitimate voters could be disenfranchised. The three progressive candidates backed by New York City Mayor Zohran Mamdani won their party's primaries Tuesday, defeating establishment Democrats. House Democratic Caucus Chair Pete Aguilar of California weighs in.
5: Much of that is based on their frustration and anxiety and the economic uncertainty that people face. And voters are going to take it out in different ways.
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6: 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A suspect is in custody following a Friday night deadly shooting in South Boston. It was around 11:40 p.m. Friday when officers responded to Willow Oaks apartment complex off of Poplar Creek Street to find Hassan Barksdale, 47, with gunshot wounds, a news release reported. The victim was pronounced dead at the scene. After an investigation, police developed Robert Pennick as a suspect. Pennick, 37, went to Lynchburg in the early morning hours on Saturday, police said. He was captured about 24 hours later. A crowd gathered underneath tents on the front lawn of the L.E. Coleman African American Museum on Friday for a Juneteenth celebration. The tone was upbeat yet reflective at the event, centering on the theme, honoring the past, serving the present, and inspiring the future. Juneteenth, also known as Liberation Day, marks the day that enslaved people of Galveston, Texas, received the news from Union General Gordon Granger that they were free. That day, June 19, 1865, was 2.5 years after President Abraham Lincoln issued the Emancipation Proclamation, declaring all enslaved people in the Confederate States free. A successful weekend in Emporia saw the Halifax Diamond Youth Baseball Program celebrate not one, but two district championships as the Miners and Ozone All-Star teams earned trips to the state tournament and kept their summer seasons alive. Facing off against South Hill throughout the weekend, Halifax showcased dominant pitching, timely hitting, and resilient play, giving the organization an opportunity to continue its postseason journey and potentially advance toward a World Series berth. There's more news in the print edition and online at yourgv.com. I'm Evan Sneed, and you're up to date on the home of the 80s, 90s, and more. 95.3 HLF.
7: I'm meteorologist Leo Hirschbrunner with your hometown forecast. We're going to end up seeing a beautiful, mostly sunny day today with warm temperatures. Tonight we turn out partly cloudy with a calm wind, your low 58. Thursday, another mostly sunny day. Temperatures and humidity levels rise, high near 90. And Friday, a mix of sun and clouds with afternoon showers and thunderstorms, your high 93. Listen every hour for your hometown forecast. From WDBJ 7, I'm meteorologist Leo Hirschbrunner.
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9: 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I'm Thad Decker. 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
5: I'm meteorologist Leo Hirschbrunner with your hometown forecast. We're going to end up seeing a beautiful, mostly sunny day today with warm temperatures. Tonight we turn out partly cloudy with a calm wind, your low 58. Thursday, another mostly sunny day. Temperatures and humidity levels rise, high near 90. And Friday, a mix of sun and clouds with afternoon showers and thunderstorms, your high 93. Listen every hour for your hometown forecast. From WDBJ 7, I'm meteorologist Leo Hirschbrunner.

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1: Fox News, I'm John Saucier. President Trump meeting with Senate Republicans for a high-stakes lunch today on Capitol Hill after his abrupt decision to cancel a planned signing ceremony for a bipartisan housing bill.
2: I think we had a really great meeting, and we're very proud of the party. We like our leader. We like everybody really in the room. I don't like a few people, but that's okay.
1: The meeting came after the president abruptly decided he would not sign a bipartisan bill designed to lower the cost of housing until Congress passes an unrelated bill that would expand federal control over how states run elections. Senate Minority Leader Chuck Schumer slamming the move, accusing the president of walking away from a rare legislative achievement.
3: Donald Trump had a unique, rare chance to help the American people. And he refused.
1: The president says the voting overhaul bill is a national emergency. Senate Majority Leader John Thune has warned that he doesn't have the votes to clear that bill. 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
4: 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A crowd gathered underneath tents on the front lawn of the L.E. Coleman African American Museum on Friday for a Juneteenth celebration. The tone was upbeat yet reflective at the event, centering on the theme, honoring the past, serving the present, and inspiring the future. Juneteenth, also known as Liberation Day, marks the day that enslaved people of Galveston, Texas, received the news from Union General Gordon Granger that they were free. That day, June 19, 1865, was 2.5 years after President Abraham Lincoln issued the Emancipation Proclamation, declaring all enslaved people in the Confederate States free. A suspect is in custody following a Friday night deadly shooting in South Boston. It was around 11:40 p.m. Friday when officers responded to Willow Oaks apartment complex off of Poplar Creek Street to find Hassan Barksdale, 47, with gunshot wounds, a news release reported. The victim was pronounced dead at the scene. After an investigation, police developed Robert Pennick as a suspect. Pennick, 37, went to Lynchburg in the early morning hours on Saturday, police said. He was captured about 24 hours later. A successful weekend in Emporia saw the Halifax Diamond Youth Baseball Program celebrate not one, but two district championships as the Miners and Ozone All-Star teams earned trips to the state tournament and kept their summer seasons alive. Facing off against South Hill throughout the weekend, Halifax showcased dominant pitching, timely hitting, and resilient play, giving the organization an opportunity to continue its postseason journey and potentially advance toward a World Series berth. There's more news in the print edition and online at yourgv.com. I'm Evan Sneed, and you're up to date on the home of the 80s, 90s, and more. 95.3 HLF.
5: I'm meteorologist Leo Hirschbrunner with your hometown forecast. We're going to end up seeing a beautiful, mostly sunny day today with warm temperatures. Tonight we turn out partly cloudy with a calm wind, your low 58. Thursday, another mostly sunny day. Temperatures and humidity levels rise, high near 90. And Friday, a mix of sun and clouds with afternoon showers and thunderstorms, your high 93. Listen every hour for your hometown forecast. From WDBJ 7, I'm meteorologist Leo Hirschbrunner.

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5: I'm meteorologist Leo Hirschbrunner with your hometown forecast. We're going to end up seeing a beautiful, mostly sunny day today with warm temperatures. Tonight we turn out partly cloudy with a calm wind, your low 58. Thursday, another mostly sunny day. Temperatures and humidity levels rise, high near 90. And Friday, a mix of sun and clouds with afternoon showers and thunderstorms, your high 93. Listen every hour for your hometown forecast from WDBJ 7. I'm meteorologist Leo Hirschbrunner.

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0: right, welcome to the Sunset Cruise. Your weeknights get smoother as we take over your radio. My name is Captain Adam. Saw a great story from the World Cup. All the fans from across the world that have come to America and have fallen in love with our lifestyle. Ranch dressing has just been a fan favorite for Europeans. They can't get enough of it. I guess they don't have access to ranch dressing overseas, and they're trying to sneak it out of the country. The giant, 20-ounce bottles of ranch dressing are getting confiscated at TSA. So Hidden Valley Ranch Company, their branding and marketing department, they very quickly came up with a TSA-friendly ranch packet box of ranch dressing that is TSA-approved. So hats off to Hidden Valley for figuring this out quickly and selling a bunch of ranch dressing to the Europeans that need to take that ranch dressing back home. All right, in studio, I've got my giant Stanley Cup filled to the top with ranch dressing. More of the Sunset Cruise is coming up.
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1: Captain Adam, don't call me the Grinch. I love Christmas. Jim Carrey does too. But you can call him the Grinch again, because it was just announced that Jim Carrey will return to play the Grinch in a sequel. Not exactly sure if this is going to be ready for this Christmas. I mean, it's, you know, only about 6.5 months away. The good bet is that they're going to develop it and have it ready for Christmas 2027. In any event, Jim Carrey returns as the Grinch who stole Christmas. And we will steal more of your nighttime coming up soon with the Sunset Cruise.
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6: I'm meteorologist Leo Hirschbrunner with your hometown forecast. We're going to end up seeing a beautiful, mostly sunny day today with warm temperatures. Tonight we turn out partly cloudy with a calm wind, your low 58. Thursday, another mostly sunny day. Temperatures and humidity levels rise, high near 90. And Friday, a mix of sun and clouds with afternoon showers and thunderstorms, your high 93. Listen every hour for your hometown forecast. From WDBJ 7, I'm meteorologist Leo Hirschbrunner.
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3: Fox News, I'm John Saucier. NATO Secretary General Mark Rutte meeting with President Trump in Washington today, ahead of next month's NATO summit in Turkey. The president criticizing the alliance and says he just needs one thing from NATO allies.
4: I just want their loyalty. We don't need their money. We don't need anything. We have the most powerful military in the world by far. But I just want loyalty. You know, we're so loyal to them.
3: The NATO Secretary General defending the alliance.
5: I do agree there's reasons for disappointment. Absolutely. But my argument is this. These are isolated cases.
3: The president has been critical of NATO for not helping the U.S. secure the Strait of Hormuz. European leaders stressed NATO's defensive alliance, and the U.S. and Israel didn't consult with them before starting the war. Camp Mystic filing for Chapter 11 bankruptcy reorganization. The filing comes nearly a year after flooding in the Texas Hill Country killed 25 campers and two teenage counselors at this Christian camp for girls. America's listening to Fox News.